Mama's first Bible, Daddy's Don Williams vine. First fish catching's at cold 33. Well, that might not mean much to you, but it does.

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so pretty when the makeup on. You should hear her talking to her mama on the phone. I love it when she raps to an

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She hits her knees and bows her head.

Kicks 95.3.